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1: 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Music, news, traffic, or just appetizers, right? 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
1: Here's what's happening, Ottawa. Ottawa Blues Fest rolls on through July 19th at LeBreton Flats, with hundreds of artists, multiple stages, and one of the biggest outdoor music festivals in the world. 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And if you're looking for a laugh, Comedy at the Carlton returns July 14th with a local comedy open mic showcasing fresh material and up-and-coming comedians in a relaxed Hindenburg setting. I'm Sam Hudson, and that's what's happening, Ottawa.
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Randall Moore has a new home in Ottawa. Now you can hear Randall's Rant with Cornicky in the morning and again at 1240 and 540 with Cubby. 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

Randall Moore has a new home in Ottawa. Now you can hear Randall's Rant with Cornicky in the morning, and again at 12:40 and 5:40 with Cubby. 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

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I lay there in the sun and felt it caressing my face as I fell asleep and dreamed. I dreamed I was in a Hollywood movie, and that I was the star of the movie. This really blew my mind, the fact that me, an overfed, long-haired, leaping gnome, should be the star of a Hollywood movie. But there I was. I was taken to a place

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In her hand was a bottle of wine, in the other a glass. She poured some of the wine from the bottle into the glass and raised it to her lips.

0: 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Bravo. As for my availability tomorrow, I simply don't exist. It's nothing personal. 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

Randall Moore has a new home in Ottawa. Now you can hear Randall's Rant with Cornicky in the morning, and again at 12:40 and 5:40 with Cubby. 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

0: So I received this letter from a listener. 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But it's not such a great move to leave your decisions in the hands of a fairy. I'm just saying. A message from Drug Free Kids Canada.
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And another weekend, another summer weekend, Bites of Dustin is officially in the books. And here we are into a brand new work week. It's going to be a stinker, man. Going to be a stinker of the days, even coming with a yellow warning today. 31 degrees. You're like, that's not so bad. Humidity will have it up, pushing 37, 38 degrees. Some gusty winds later on today. We got a risk of thunderstorms this afternoon. Chance of some showers. And for those with the breathing issues, yeah, still some smoke lingering in the air. Leftover from the weekend. And that's not smoke left over from Cypress Hill on Friday. I was in a hell of a lot of pain, but boy, I tried to enjoy myself as much as I could. Great seeing so many out there this weekend. And yeah, another week of Blues Fest. Sure, they got to rest for a couple of days, but they'll be back at it Wednesday. Opportunities to get you in. A couple of shows this week. Keep listening for your opportunities to get in. Maybe Social Distortion might be your thing with Laura Uren on Thursday. And who knows, somebody before the week's end will be going to see Sheryl Crow and Death From Above. He'll be down there on the flats come Friday. Happy to have you on the other side of it. It is a jackpot radio day. If it wasn't you, somebody else picked up $25 million on Friday. I'll try to, well, get some of that cash in your pocket. $10 million, that's what's up for grabs. 10 individual $100,000 prizes. That might be worth sticking around at 7:10 this morning. Hey, we'll chat. If you were out there on Friday, feel free to text and share. 730-1144. That was one of the funnest days down there ever. And as more time keeps ticking away in the summer, as I mentioned, the weekend long gone now. And we're into another. And for many, back to work this morning. It's Rebel Rock 101.7, and let's get it going in style.

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0: touch of gray may suit you anyways. I know it does with me, man. And well, I'm glad Danny slipped that out. I just did a little sing-along to myself this morning and up and at him. And yesterday morning, I woke up. It was so weird because I was doubled. I was still doubled over in pain all through Saturday. It was torturous down at Blues Fest on Friday. But I wasn't missing that. There was no way. As much as like, hey, man, somebody take over. No, I wasn't going to miss that. And I tell you, when you start talking about A Touch of Grey, Bex ran into her at some point when Limp Bizkit was on stage. And I was determined because I was kind of trying not to shake my head too much because of the pinched nerve in the neck. And I'm walking around with ice and everything. But there was points where I just had to. And I'm trying to move. I'm trying to groove without moving my head too much, which is kind of hard to do with a band like Limp Bizkit when, you know, I would have loved to have been way, way closer to the stage and right into the fray. But there I was trying to just move as best I could to the music in my brain. In my head, I was moving much more fluently than apparently I was, as captured on video by Bex. She sent me the video on Saturday morning. And it was like, I looked like some 80-year-old guy that stumbled into, like, the wrong place and just found himself trying to move out there. And, you know, oh, look at Grams trying to keep up with the music. But, yeah, that was a good time, man. Again, I was in pain the entire time. I wish it was on Sunday. I woke up Sunday, and with everything, CBD oil on the neck, the Biofreeze on the neck, the Voltaren, the Aleve, the Tylenols, and that over the last week or so, just to stay upright. I'm so glad that stuff's not in me. I woke up Sunday, got out of bed, and I went, okay, I actually had a sleep. I didn't, you know, I went out to Calabogie after the thing. I got out there about 12:30 Friday night. So I crashed. Overnight Saturday, I don't know what happened. I wake up Sunday, and I would have never known that I had just spent a week with somebody stabbing me repeatedly with a shank. And, yeah, just hints of it just float around. So I've been very careful in the last day or so. I got to go to the Bone Cracker again at 1:30. Go see Dr. Eric there on Woodruff. Just make sure I'm sort of lined up. It's almost there, but it's enough. And who knows? Maybe it was moving around a little extra on Friday night. That's a little torture for the soul.
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0: Yeah. But worry kills you. One of the two things. It's Rebel Rock 101.7 on our Monday. I don't quite got enough time for you early birds right now. So as you're tapping in, 730-1144. I got my eye on you, man. And we'll get to you just after 6 o'clock this morning. But be prepared for the next couple of days. Smoking hot temperatures. Tomorrow's supposed to be sick. But 31 today with the index up around 37. We're batwing index, people. That's at least a solid 8 right there. Anyway, some gusty winds later on today. Could have a thunderstorm this afternoon. And chance of showers in there. Local smoke blowing around. I guess there's some fires out in their Carlin place and stuff. It's even contributing. But yeah, notice some of that out in the bogey. Certainly yesterday, you saw the haze out in the air that was kicking around. That's going to be thick. It's going to be like habitant pea soup eating it tomorrow. Because tomorrow's supposed to feel like 35 and then reaching into the 40s. They're saying like humidex around 43, 44. So another one of the, that's a full bat wing index right there. Then the rest of the week looking not bad. Your July temps, as you would expect them into the high 20s and 30s, but... yeah, and the uncomfortable level is where we're heading. Be ready for some of that today. That 31's going to feel a little warmer than that. All right? 7:10 this morning. Try to make you rich. Keeping an eye on all tickets and stuff. I'll let you know what's going to be floating around this week and what opportunities you're going to be able to get down for the final week of Blues Fest. And boy, oh boy, was that place rocking on Friday.
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2: Good morning. It's a clear drive on the Queensway and Highway 416 northbound or southbound. Highway 174 is also in good shape. And then I'm not seeing any major issues on city streets, but actually the QGZB Mecan eastbound. It looks like we're dealing with a closure from Parkdale to about Booth Street. I'm just waiting on updates. 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And that's the latest traffic. I'm Antonia Altabonte.
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3: Just as Environment Canada lifted its air quality warning Sunday afternoon, it issued a heat warning for Ottawa and eastern Ontario. Smoke from wildfires in Quebec dissipated yesterday afternoon, but now we're heading into a stretch of hot and humid weather. A yellow warning is in place with daytime highs from today through Wednesday ranging from 30 to 36 degrees, with Humidex values between 38 and 45. To protect yourself from the heat, Environment Canada recommends drinking water often and before you feel thirsty to replace fluids, turning on air conditioning, using a fan, or moving to a cooler area of your living space. And if your living space is hot, heading to a cool public space like a cooling center, community center, library, or a shaded park. Temperatures are expected to return to normal by Thursday. Ahead of the increase in traffic that will come in September when schools are back in session and federal employees return to in-office work, a new transit plan will be presented to City Council for consideration this week. The plan aims to enhance express transit routes, optimize traffic flow through signal timing, and expand parking capacity to prepare for the increase of commuters in the fall. City staff have also consulted with the Ontario Ministry of Transportation to ensure the ongoing work on the 417 is completed before the fall. Council are expected to decide on whether to implement the plan on Wednesday. Prime Minister Mark Carney is defending the deal between Canada and the United States to open the Gordie Howe International Bridge, insisting that profits split between the Canadians and Americans will be minimal. Canada will receive 50% of the bridge's toll profits in the first 15 years, with the other 50% going to an economic development fund. That's a change from the original agreement signed in 2012, which had Canada pay for the full cost of construction and then collect 100% of toll profits until the investment was recouped. Despite those changes, Carney called it a good deal for Canada and said the money in that economic development fund will be invested in the U.S. side of the region, which he argues will drive more traffic. The bridge connecting Windsor and Detroit is scheduled to open on July 27th and is expected to significantly streamline cross-border trade. From the Skywards News Center, I'm Rashida Clark.
4: Give him a win, I guess, and ease forward just another couple inches. I guess that's how you play the game. The Jays. Boy, I dropped another one to the Padres yesterday. 5-4, a pretty good ball game. If you like walks. A lot of walks going on. Anyhow, the Major League Baseball's now got their All-Star break going on this week, so that's going to be some fun stuff to check out. What else have we got going on? Tri-City Valley Cats ended up leaving town yesterday with a loss. Titans 12-10, and now they've got a little bit of time off, and we'll be back at it. They've got their own All-Star game, so they're back home next Friday night here in town. You think I get some of this right, huh? I'm moving around. I'm having some issues here. France and Spain tomorrow for the semis for the World Cup. England and Argentina on Wednesday. There's a good fight going on right there. So four more games left in this entire World Cup. The whole thing will be wrapping up this weekend with the third place and, of course, the final going on Sunday at 3 o'clock. I think a lot more people into this than they were just several weeks ago. You into the warm weather? Good. You got another one today. Yellow warning from Environment Canada. It's all about the heat. It's going to get hot and stinky. 17 is where we are. 31 later on. It'll feel like 37. Might see a thunderstorm this afternoon. There's some smoke lingering on in the air. There'll probably be more of that before the end of the week. And then setting ourselves up for a couple of kind of sticky overnight temperatures. And then tomorrow, obscene 35, feeling like 42 or beyond.

0: Rebel Rock 101.7 and back to work on a pretty smoky hot week. This is what it's going to be for us. We're not even into the dog days yet, people. Kevin Noel securing the Golden Oiseau this morning, midnight on the pin. There's a happy Monday morning to myself and to the entire rebellion. Yes, we like to look after each other. Anyways, secures the bird all to himself. That Golden Oiseau is yours. Try to keep it cool. No molting. No molting going on. Dan from McCartney's, you just tapped in a second ago. I just saw you pop up. Happy to have you on board, buddy. There's a guy that's wearing the Rebel t-shirt with pride. I know that much. Pac-Man with us this morning. Just glad to hear I'm feeling a little better. When I say a little better, I'm feeling like a 10,000 times better. It was a little difficult last week. Anyways, I ended up staying up at the their campground a little bit later. Took Friday off, made himself a three-day weekend up at the lake. He said it was glorious. Glorious. Yeah, I was actually able to enjoy yesterday, so we stuck around out in the bogey a little bit later than we normally would have. His Saturday was just a get away from me. Get it to stay. Swear. I paid the price. People, I paid the price for hammering around Blues Fest on Friday. Trust me. Chiropractor probably said, I wouldn't suggest going to a festival. Yeah. You only live once, right? Here we go with the high Humidex temperatures. Not a fan of that. And the rock and roll. If you're not a fan, you probably should have a fan with you. I'll tell you, and if you need, it's this great little portable, rechargeable one that I got up at Costco. Perfect for keeping yourself cooled down. Silent. Works for 24 hours. It's beautiful. John Demers, after doing some moving last week, and he says he's definitely not 25 years of age anymore. Oh, yeah, moving. That's one thing that'll definitely remind you that you've aged. Anyways, back at it. Sucking on some bean already this morning. Rock and roll Duran tapping in right now. He said, hey, maybe me moving around unwillingly might have actually unblocked the neck. Who knows? What the Cairo couldn't do, Limp Bizkit could. Auger's out there. Good morning, buddy. Starting the week off right. I hope you are. Steve Harding said he had an amazing time at the Bizkit. Cypress Hill. Friday down at LeBreton Flats. Alta tapping in this morning. And back to work for her. Tony's got the day off. Well, he's got a nice one. Tomorrow you'll want to work, especially if your place is good air conditioned. I actually have to still wear a sweater in here because it's like 53 degrees, but I'm guessing. Wiener, he's out there. I know where he was on Friday. He was walking around those sacred grounds. Loving the riding weather. There's Pat Brownrigg. Yep, I'm hoping now I can finally start reaching those handlebars and getting myself down the road. Steph Russell, our Dwyer Hill correspondent, let us know everything's fine. Said, thanks again for the tickets. Friday was a blast. Good to see us there. It was awesome to see the Rebel tent up and representing down at Blues Fest. Yes, we were very happy to be there as well. We'll talk in just a bit. Kebby and I were just like little kids. And Victoria. Whoa! She had a thing going. She loved it. Polly on board. Thank you, sir. Feeling just a little bit better. Chris Gagnon, I can't use your language on the air with regards to Mondays, but he says, let's do it because the tax man never sleeps. Oh, there's some truth.
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2: Good morning. It's a clear drive on the Queensway and Highway 416, northbound or southbound. Highway 174 is also in good shape. And then I'm not seeing any major issues on city streets, but actually the QGZB Mecan eastbound. It looks like we're dealing with a closure from Parkdale to about Booth Street. I'm just waiting on updates. 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And that's the latest traffic. I'm Antonia Altabonte.
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0: Never know what you're going to get. Checking out the live stuff. Lord Huron, Social Distortion, Billy Bragg. Just some of the names that are going to be down at LeBreton Flats and Ottawa Blues Fest when things get up and running. Again, what's that? Thursday night. Things will be going on Wednesday, but that's for Thursday. And then, yeah, Sheryl Crow and Death From Above, 1979. Friday down there, so keep listening. Some of you heard that one mentioned on the last pushover Thursday and realized, hey, wait a minute. Kornicki kept those in his pocket. Perhaps they'll be showing up then. It'll be another fun night down there as we get into the final run of it. And filled with sunshine. It was perfect out there Friday. Might be a little smoking hot the next day or two, but that's okay. All the volunteers taking a little bit of a rest. And we'll be back at it on Wednesday. And if Environment Canada is not lying to us, it looks like it's going to be a nice run of sun and some nice July temperatures to keep us dancing right through till Sunday.
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0: traffic update.
1: It's still a clear drive on the Queensway and Highway 416, but a heads up that the KCZB Meat Can eastbound is closed off this morning from Parkdale to Vimy Place. And this is because of the Ottawa Blues Fest. Other than that, we're still doing well with Highway 416, and I'm not seeing any issues with Highway 174 or our bridges. 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And that's the latest traffic. I'm Antonia Altabonte.
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2: Ahead of the increase in traffic that will come in September when schools are back in session and federal employees return to in-office work, a new transit plan will be presented to City Council for consideration this week. The plan aims to enhance express transit routes, optimize traffic flow through signal timing, and expand parking capacity to prepare for the increase of commuters in the fall. City staff have also consulted with the Ontario Ministry of Transportation to ensure the ongoing work on the 417 is completed before the fall. Council are expected to decide on whether to implement the plan on Wednesday. Prime Minister Mark Carney is defending the deal between Canada and the United States to open the Gordie Howe International Bridge, insisting that profits split between the Canadians and Americans will be minimal. Canada will receive 50% of the bridge's toll profits in the first 15 years, with the other 50% going to an economic development fund. That's a change from the original agreement signed in 2012, which had Canada pay for the full cost of construction and then collect 100% of toll profits until the investment was recouped. Despite those changes, Carney called it a good deal for Canada and said the money in that economic development fund will be invested in the U.S. side of the region, which he argues will drive more traffic. The bridge connecting Windsor and Detroit is scheduled to open on July 27th and is expected to significantly streamline cross-border trade. Just as Environment Canada lifted its air quality warning Sunday afternoon, it issued a heat warning for Ottawa and eastern Ontario. Smoke from wildfires in Quebec dissipated yesterday afternoon, but now we're heading into a stretch of hot and humid weather. A yellow warning is in place with daytime highs from today through Wednesday ranging from 30 to 36 degrees, with humidex values between 38 and 45. To protect yourself from the heat, Environment Canada recommends drinking water often and before you feel thirsty to replace fluids, turning on air conditioning, using a fan, or moving to a cooler area of your living space. And if your living space is hot, heading to a cool public space like a cooling center, community center, library, or a shaded park. Temperatures are expected to return to normal by Thursday. From the Skywards News Center, I'm Rashida Clark.
3: Yeah, Rody prefers some shade right underneath the trailer. That's it. Jays, and well, just everybody's off for the next 4 or 5 days. The All-Star Game's happening with Major League Baseball, but they lost their last one against the Padres 5-4. Hopefully they come back from the All-Star break playing absolutely amazing like they did last year. They're not in a bad spot right now. What else happened? Tri-City Valley Cats, they ended up wrapping up yesterday with a 12-10 loss to our very own Titans. They now have their All-Star break going on this week, and they'll be back at it in town coming up, I guess, on Friday for another 3 games in town. Some fireworks on the way as well for us. And I guess the World Cup is coming down to the nitty-gritty, man. France and Spain tomorrow at 3 o'clock. England and Argentina going on Wednesday at 3. The rest of it will all wrap up on Saturday and Sunday with the final. Anyways, yeah, there'll be some watch parties going on. 31 degrees, that's where we're heading later on today, and it will feel like 37. Environment Canada gives you a yellow warning. Doesn't mean you'll pee yourself, just letting you know that it's going to be hot. 17 is what it is right now. It's feeling awesome out there at the moment.
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5: I was asked over the weekend if I was going to the Spencerville Fair. Strange question. The Spencerville Fair? I don't know, I said. It's not until the fall. Thing is, everything is going so fast. It's already July, what is it today, the 13th? I haven't even been swimming yet. And here we are talking about fall fairs. Even worse, some of the rinks are putting in their ice. Some already have. In fact, some junior teams are holding tryouts right now, in the middle of July. Summers, when I was a kid, summers lasted forever. A hot, sunny day lasted forever. Not anymore. One day you have the AC on, the next day the heat. Well, not exactly, but it sure feels that way. But the summer, Blues Fest is what it's all about in the city. But after that, you start getting ready for school. Really, you've seen the back-to-school ads. Hell, I pick up my school bus in August. Yes, my school year begins next month. See what I'm saying about the summer flying by? The 67's already promoting their new season. Please, let's go fishing instead, or let's go to Dairy Queen for a large chocolate sundae. That's what summer's all about, fishing, ice cream, you know, the little things, which, as it turns out, are the important things, like burgers on the barbecue and a cold beer, like going to the cottage or playing a round of golf with the boys, or reading a good book. Is there a point to all this? Yeah. Slow down and enjoy today. The fall fairs, cold weather, hockey. Not now, my friends. We still have a lot of summer ahead of us. And please, stop complaining about it being too hot. Though I do wish the AC in my car was working. I'm Randall Moore.
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0: Rebel Rock 1017, and Kornicki back at it this morning, feeling much better than I had over the last week. That pinched nerve, finally giving myself a little bit of easement yesterday. Kind of woke up waiting for it to start stabbing me, and it didn't come on full tilt boogie all day long. So maybe at some point, that extra moving around on Friday might have helped out somewhat. I don't know. I doubt it because I was tortured. Once I started working my way, I had my car parked over at Mill Street and started walking as I was getting to the car. That's when I was catching the last couple of songs getting out of there. But it was getting to the point where it was uncomfortable and I was having a hard time just enjoying. But boy, I took in what I possibly could of that. By the way, Victoria, who had her very first opportunity with us to be able to go up onto a stage and do the intros and that kind of stuff, she was pumped. She had never, she'd done some festivals and stuff, but nothing at that level. And then Cubby and I, like two little kids, as we were going around and, meeting the stage people, that were in charge of everything, and saying, hey, these are the guys that are going to be coming up. And when we got up on that RBC stage, just sitting even at the back of it and just the history. And I tried to relay that when I first came out. Fifth was the first band to come out at 6 o'clock and I had an opportunity. I was out there. And just being on that stage with the biggest and the best that have come through this town over the years of that festival. And it's been a long time for each of us that we had been out there. But I know Victoria would totally jazz. She was over at the Steve Earle stage. And that thing was just overflowing and just heard rave reviews from that. And as we popped around, there was one disappointment. And it was a big disappointment. We were all disappointed. Me particularly, because with all that pain and stuff, it was like, I don't care, man. Because it's the way things were scheduled. About a half an hour or so before the Biscuit was going to take the stage, I was due to be on stage to say hi to everybody again. And I was so looking forward to that crowd. That crowd was into it, man. And as it turns out, because we're working at the stage, we're at the tent, and then, we're all off to our different stages. And Hank Azaria and the EZ Street Band was over at the Hard Rock stage. And I had to do a little thing over there. And then get my butt all the way over to the RBC stage, which involved, once his band was over, getting through thousands of people, walking through the War Museum, walking around the event. Then Bex was there, and I was like, come on, Bex, I gotta move. They told me I gotta get there. And I had a small window. And as it turns out, that window was shattered. Yeah, I got to the stage, and we thought we had still a couple minutes, but as it turns out, gear was being moved, and new stuff had been plugged in, and I was told, we can't. I almost cried. I just wanted to get out there and make some noise with everybody that was just pumped up and ready to go. But it was like, okay, shake it off, man. I got to get back out to our tent so I can sit there and enjoy it and move as much as I possibly could. But, thousands of you. That was a massive crowd for one of the biggest rock nights of the festival, totally. And that new metal proved to be, alive and well. Cypress Hill, Insane in the Membrane, Rock Superstar. They got everybody bouncing big time. And then, Durston Vintage Form. But yeah, Rolling My Way. Break Stuff. Had to get going with Break Stuff. Of course, the Nookie. Everybody knew every word. The Pits were in full force. Surfers happening. I didn't get to see Super Kyle in the air, but I knew he was there. And that was a fantastic night for us personally and, as music lovers down at LeBreton Flats. Thanks to all involved. That was a good time. More good times happening starting Wednesday this week. I got some tickets to get somebody in before we're done this morning.
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4: It's a clear drive on the Queensland, Highway 416. I'm not seeing any issues with Highway 174, just the usual volume starting to build through Cameron. And then it looks like the closure on the Keechee's EB Meekin eastbound has actually cleared for now from Parkdale to Vimy Place. And we're doing well on our bridges. Air North is now flying direct from Toronto to Whitehorse or Yellowknife. With meals and baggage included, see the Midnight Sun or the Northern Lights. 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And that's the latest traffic. I'm Antonia Altabonte.
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0: Those guys are actually going to be on the Hard Rock stage come this Thursday night. No, Friday night, I guess. Actually, the same night that Sheryl Crow will be performing. And that's, of course, going on Ottawa Blues Fest, getting back underway on Wednesday. Listen, keep listening this week. An opportunity possibly to get you into that show. You might even have to pick my pockets on Thursday just ahead of it. Wink, wink, as I give you a heads up on that. Lord Huron, Social Distortion. That's one of those shows we're going to get you into for sure coming up on Thursday this week. A little while from now, I'll let you know how to get that. Have the number handy, 730-1144. I'll give you the winning word just after 7 o'clock this morning. And a little later on, Todd will be in here with a box that has a whole bunch of names in it. You guys stopped by our tent on Friday when we were down at the flats at Ottawa Blues Fest filling out the ballots for that beautiful Flying V guitar. That's going to end up being somebody's and not ours a little later on this morning. So if you stop by, said hi, filled out a ballot. Hey, you might be getting a call later on with some good news.
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1: On the Queensway eastbound, we're dealing with volume from Highway 416 to about Woodruff. And the Queensway westbound looks good. Highway 416 is still issue-free, and I'm not seeing any major problems on city streets. We're also doing well over our bridges in both directions. 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That's absolutecomedy.ca. And that's the latest traffic. I'm Antonia Altabonte.
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2: Prime Minister Mark Carney is defending the deal between Canada and the United States to open the Gordie Howe International Bridge, insisting that profits split between the Canadians and Americans will be minimal. Canada will receive 50% of the bridge's toll profits in the first 15 years, with the other 50% going to an economic development fund. That's a change from the original agreement signed in 2012, which had Canada pay for the full cost of construction and then collect 100% of toll profits until the investment was recouped. Despite those changes, Carney called it a good deal for Canada and said the money in that economic development fund will be invested in the U.S. side of the region, which he argues will drive more traffic. The bridge connecting Windsor and Detroit is scheduled to open on July 27th and is expected to significantly streamline cross-border trade. Ahead of the increase in traffic that will come in September, when schools are back in session and federal employees return to in-office work, a new transit plan will be presented to City Council for consideration this week. The plan aims to enhance express transit routes, optimize traffic flow through signal timing, and expand parking capacity to prepare for the increase of commuters in the fall. City staff have also consulted with the Ontario Ministry of Transportation to ensure the ongoing work on the 417 is completed before the fall. Council are expected to decide on whether to implement the plan on Wednesday. Just as Environment Canada lifted its air quality warning Sunday afternoon, it issued a heat warning for Ottawa and eastern Ontario. Smoke from wildfires in Quebec dissipated yesterday afternoon, but now we're heading into a stretch of hot and humid weather. A yellow warning is in place with daytime highs from today through Wednesday ranging from 30 to 36 degrees, with Humidex values between 38 and 45. To protect yourself from the heat, Environment Canada recommends drinking water often and before you feel thirsty to replace fluids, turning on air conditioning, using a fan, or moving to a cooler area of your living space. And if your living space is hot, heading to a cool public space like a cooling center, community center, library, or a shaded park. Temperatures are expected to return to normal by Thursday. From the Skywards News Center, I'm Rashida Clark.
3: Yeah, the Jays lost yesterday in San Diego, now taking a break for a couple of days. All-Star Game's going to be happening in Philadelphia. Dylan Cease, Jays pitcher, is going to be starting on the mound for the American League when that happens on Tuesday. That's pretty solid right there. Same deal with Ottawa Titans. They now got a break for their All-Star Game. Anyways, Tri-City Valley Cats, things got wrapped up with a 12-10 win yesterday. Lost yesterday in town. So a couple days off, they'll be playing here again a Friday through Sunday, and there'll be some fireworks when they're here. World Cup action, and France and Spain tomorrow, and then England, Argentina on Wednesday. They'll figure out who's going to play for the third place, and then the finals going on a Sunday this week. It's hard to believe that all that time's passed already. It's like all the hype that goes into it, and suddenly it's like it's almost over already. The one thing that isn't almost over, it's actually going to be returning, is a bit of a heat dome. Certainly tomorrow is going to be just real stanky, but 31 today, feeling like 37. That's got a bat wing index right there around 9. 18 is where we are right now, but tomorrow we got a chance of showers and thunderstorms again, much like today, later on this afternoon, but 35 degrees and then reaching into the 40s. Oh, yeah, you'll be trying to keep cool.
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0: 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Back to work on a Monday morning, and yeah, feeling all right.
1: That was a nice weekend.
0: No pinched nerves or anything necessarily this morning. I can tell it wants to, but it's just not. So I'm still trying to be somewhat cautious.
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0: Jackpot Radio Day every Monday, every Wednesday, every Thursday. Try to make you rich. Somebody ended up picking up the $25 million on Friday. I hope it was you. If it wasn't you, things have reset. We're at $10 million now and 10 $100,000 prizes for tomorrow's draw. I'd like that to be yours. If I can't have it, I'd rather you did, you know? Here's how it works. I got a winning word. And I was observing across the parking lot early this morning, and I thought, that's my winning word this morning. So here's how's it going to work. The next time I use the word melting, not during this break, but later on this morning, before 9 a.m., I will use the word melting. And that's when you're going to text me, 730-1144. You might feel like yourself is going to be melting a little bit over the next 2 days. Certainly 31 feeling like 37. It's not great. 35 feeling like, you know, mid-40s tomorrow. With humidity in the air, will be a little swampy. Lots will melt. And we'll check on Mont Saint-Laurent in just a bit as well. So there you go. Not now, but later. Keep that word in mind. Melting. You may feel like you're doing it yourself in the next day or so. $100 in lottery tickets going to somebody before we're done this morning.
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3: On the Queensway eastbound, we're dealing with volume from Highway 416 to about Woodruff. And the Queensway westbound looks good. Highway 416 is still issue-free, and I'm not seeing any major problems on city streets. We're also doing well over our bridges in both directions. 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And that's the latest traffic. I'm Antonia Altabonte.
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1: Oh, I just had to get that message out to you. My finger just wasn't quick enough. What can I tell you? What can I tell you? So, yeah, talking about all the fun that we had down at LeBreton Flats on Friday. Hopefully just enough to just give you enough incentive to get your butt down there as well to go check out some of the great acts that are coming over the course of this week. And keep listening, Cubby and I, for the next day or so. Opportunities to get you down. And Thursday night, specifically. And interesting stuff, because I wasn't familiar with Lord Huron until I went and checked a little bit of him online and stuff. And that could be a trippy little journey into some sonic exploration. I don't know how to better explain it. It's just, it looks like it's going to be a fun night. Now, there's some other artists that are going to be down there. Ottawa Blues Fest this Thursday night. Billy Bragg, of course. And you hear him in the background right now. Social Distortion. And man, plugging away since 1978. They've been doing Ball and Chain and Story of My Life. Bad Luck. It's going to be a great night down there. And, you know, for a band that probably had more influence on other artists than they actually, you know, became mainstream. But punk classic rock, a little rockabilly thrown in there for fun. And an opportunity right now for somebody to get yourself down to Ottawa Blues Fest, down in the flats, to go enjoy Billy Bragg, Lord Huron, and some Social Distortion. Now here it is. And this is going to go to a fan who will know this right away. Maybe Google will get you in. But they have a very recognizable logo. A skeleton in a suit with a martini and a cigarette. It's one of punk's most recognizable images. What is the name of Social Distortion's logo? All right? 730-1144. If you know, you know. Google might get you the answer. Right answers only. I'll go get the wheel of stuff, give it a huck in a bit, and we'll be heading down the internet superhighway in about 20.
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1: On the Queensway eastbound, we're dealing with volume from Highway 416 to about Woodruff. And the Queensway westbound looks good. Highway 416 is still issue

0: Three, and I'm not seeing any major problems on city streets. We're also doing well over our bridges in both directions. 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And that's the latest traffic. I'm Antonia Altavante.
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2: Just as Environment Canada lifted its air quality warning Sunday afternoon, it issued a heat warning for Ottawa and eastern Ontario. Smoke from wildfires in Quebec dissipated yesterday afternoon, but now we're heading into a stretch of hot and humid weather. A yellow warning is in place with daytime highs from today through Wednesday ranging from 30 to 36 degrees, with Humidex values between 38 and 45. To protect yourself from the heat, Environment Canada recommends drinking water often and before you feel thirsty to replace fluids, turning on air conditioning, using a fan, or moving to a cooler area of your living space. And if your living space is hot, heading to a cool public space like a cooling center, community center, library, or a shaded park. Temperatures are expected to return to normal by Thursday. Ahead of the increase in traffic that will come in September when schools are back in session and federal employees return to in-office work, a new transit plan will be presented to City Council for consideration this week. The plan aims to enhance express transit routes, optimize traffic flow through signal timing, and expand parking capacity to prepare for the increase of commuters in the fall. City staff have also consulted with the Ontario Ministry of Transportation to ensure the ongoing work on the 417 is completed before the fall. Council are expected to decide on whether to implement the plan on Wednesday. Prime Minister Mark Carney is defending the deal between Canada and the United States to open the Gordie Howe International Bridge, insisting that profits split between the Canadians and Americans will be minimal. Canada will receive 50% of the bridge's toll profits in the first 15 years, with the other 50% going to an economic development fund. That's a change from the original agreement signed in 2012, which had Canada pay for the full cost of construction and then collect 100% of toll profits until the investment was recouped. Despite those changes, Carney called it a good deal for Canada and said the money in that economic development fund will be invested in the U.S. side of the region, which he argues will drive more traffic. The bridge connecting Windsor and Detroit is scheduled to open on July 27th and is expected to significantly streamline cross-border trade. From the Skywards News Center, I'm Rashida Clark.
3: Things are getting set up for the World Cup. France and Spain tomorrow at 3 o'clock. Then England and Argentina will be taking it on. And, of course, the loser of each of those will be trying for third place on Saturday. And the winners will be trying for the big old final coming up this Sunday. Yep, we're here already. That thing just blew by, man. Tri-City Valley Cats leave town with a win yesterday, 12-10. That's what they did to the Titans. However, they got a couple players going off to the All-Star game. That's what they're doing this week. They're back on Friday night in town for three, and there will be some fireworks on Friday in town as well. And the Jays now stepping aside for a couple of days. They lost yesterday to the Padres, dropped 2-3, 5-4 right there. But Dylan Cease will be the starting pitcher, only the third time a Jays pitcher has started in the All-Star game, which is pretty amazing. Ernie Clement on his way there as well to show off a little bit. Anyways, good to have some representation. 18 degrees now. Feel a little warmer than that. 31 will feel like 37. Environment Canada gives it a yellow warning today. And possibility of some showers possibly later on today. Now, that'll continue. A little uncomfortable temperatures as we go through the overnight. But into tomorrow, it's going to be stanky, man. 35 feeling like mid-40s. Chance of shower and a thunderstorm during the day. Oh, you'll be sweating from the time you get up first thing in the morning. Getting a little bit more reasonable as we get through the rest of the week. But, yeah, it looks like it's going to be some icky sticky coming in the next couple of days. Skelly is the name of Social Distortion's logo. That little skeleton with the martini and the smoke. Anyways, a bunch of you ended up texting that through. Skelly was the answer I was looking for to try to get you in this Thursday down to Blues Fest. And, yeah, Lord Huron, Billy Bragg, and Social Distortion, your bands that will be there. And congratulations, Andy. Andy, you know I'm going to use his last name, so tell you what, Andy, I will get in touch with you. Enjoy Thursday night, LeBret and Flats.
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4: I was asked over the weekend if I was going to the Spencerville Fair. Strange question. The Spencerville Fair? I don't know, I said. It's not until the fall. Thing is, everything is going so fast. It's already July, what is it today, the 13th? I haven't even been swimming yet. And here we are talking about fall fairs. Even worse, some of the rinks are putting in their ice. Some already have. In fact, some junior teams are holding tryouts right now, in the middle of July. Summers, when I was a kid, summers lasted forever. A hot, sunny day lasted forever. Not anymore. One day you have the AC on, the next day the heat. Well, not exactly, but it sure feels that way. But the summer, Blues Fest is what it's all about in the city. But after that, you start getting ready for school. Really, you've seen the back-to-school ads. Hell, I pick up my school bus in August. Yes, my school year begins next month. See what I'm saying about the summer flying by? The 67s are already promoting their new season. Please, let's go fishing instead, or let's go to Dairy Queen for a large chocolate sundae. That's what summer's all about, fishing, ice cream, you know, the little things, which, as it turns out, are the important things, like burgers on the barbecue and a cold beer, like going to the cottage or playing a round of golf with the boys, or reading a good book. Is there a point to all this? Yeah, slow down and enjoy today. The fall fairs, cold weather, hockey. Not now, my friends. We still have a lot of summer ahead of us. And please, stop complaining about it being too hot. Though I do wish the AC in my car was working. I'm Randall Moore.
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0: 7, just coming up on 7:42, and it is right around this time every day. I like to head down the internet super highway, share with you some of the goofier things that I've come across on this planet. In Rotterdam, a museum has spread more than 800 pounds of peanut butter across its floor, honoring a Dutch artist called Wim Schippers. He ended up passing away last month at 83. It's just known as the peanut butter floor, originally created by him back in 1969. Created. Anyways, the museum is going to be showing it for the next 2 months. Two employees spent several days applying 40 buckets of smooth peanut butter across 270 square foot hexagon using drywall trowels. The guy also voiced Ernie and Kermit the Frog in the Dutch version of Sesame Street. That was his other claim to fame right there. Anyways, they have to warn peanut allergy sufferers as they're coming through the front door to just avoid it. Oh, for some, it might need more than that. Here's your free EpiPen. Wow, look at this. In Scotland, the Edinburgh Hilda Houseplant Hospital, Britain's first facility dedicated entirely to nursing sick indoor plants back to health. They offer consultations, repotting, pest removal, and liquid feeding drips for struggling greenery. Put your plant on a drip. Anyways, they take in the full patient history. That would be the plant. And plants with pests are placed in quarantine before receiving treatment. A hospital for sick houseplants. Oh, I doubt that's covered, huh? And finally, in Los Angeles, a local grocery store remained open for hours after a customer died in the bakery aisle about a week ago. The supervisor said corporate managers instructed the staff at a place called Vaughn's to barricade the body using shopping carts and umbrellas while the store continued operating. They performed CPR on the customer before he was pronounced dead. They confirmed, yeah, cardiac arrest just after 7 o'clock at night. Apparently, the customer's family waited 4 hours inside the store until the coroner ended up showing up and taking away. Not a great scene, but the boss, no, just close off the bakery section for now. Get a couple shopping carts and an umbrella.
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2: On the Queensway eastbound, you will find volume from Woodruff to Parkdale. Westbound looks good. And city streets, it looks like we're now dealing with an accident just on Bronson and Powell Avenue. Other than that, we're doing well with Highway 416, and I'm not seeing any major problems on our bridges. 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And that's the latest traffic. 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

0: Double Rock 101.7 back at it on a Monday morning. A couple days of rest before everybody gets back at it. And down to the Breton Flats for more Ottawa Blues Fest. Man, oh man, I tell you, that was our wheelhouse. We were right into it. You guys were right into it. It was a packed house. And Friday night, the weather cooperated. It was awesome. And Victoria, Cub, and myself, including like Todd Mitchell, everybody with us. So we were just so happy to be invited to the party and to be part of that, especially on Friday night. So we thank Blues Fest for getting us in there. And I tell you, that was the night, man. That place was electric. And even a couple interesting things that happened. Hank Azaria, who's with Hank Azaria and the Easy Street Band. Of course, he's done all those voices on Simpsons and many movies and stuff. Last time I saw him was in New York City. Back when the movie Godzilla came out, I was lucky enough to get sent down there for like a meet and greet and an exclusive premiere of the thing. Anyways, that was a blast. And we were told, you know, if you see any of the artists and stuff, you're not supposed to initiate any conversation. But he said hi to me. So I said hi. And then I took the opportunity just to say, hey, man, last time, have a great set and all the rest. I saw you in New York at the Waldorf Astoria, and we talked about that for a little bit. When I say a little bit, I mean like 20 seconds. I was better. Anyways, wishing me a very nice pat in the back. Have a good day. And on our way, Victoria out there. I know she was on for Steve Earle. That, the stage that they had Steve Earle at, I mean, it was overflowing. Standing room only, and then some. Wicked set. For those who were out front for Cypress Hill, man, got a little insane in the mat. Bang. That was fun. That was just fun. And I had to get back because I was on one stage, and then I had to come on over, so I caught about five or six of their tunes, and then we were all running around doing our thing. I know Cubby had a blast. He was up on stage before Cypress Hill. He was supposed to be up there before the Biscuit, but timing and stuff and moving gear around and didn't happen. Bit of a bummer, but hey, I just went out and enjoyed it with everybody else. With a pinched neck and all, looking like I was 85 years old trying to move to something. Did that guy just fall in? How did he get in here? Anyways, we thank everybody that also came by and said hi to us at our booth that we had set up. And while you were there, you filled out a ballot for a Jackson Pro Series Signature West Borland King Guitar, Flying V Guitar. Thank you, Longham McQuaid, for teaming up with us on that. So a bunch of you filled out ballots for that guitar. And Wes, I tell you, look, Fred did a great job. And Wes Borland, I mean, he's one of the most unique guitar players on the entire planet. He handles that axe like nobody else. And an opportunity to, own a little copycat action of that. I'll be doing that before 9 o'clock this morning, okay? So if you came by, stopped by, filled out a ballot, might be getting a little call a little later on this morning, and that Flying V may be finding its way into your hands.
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0: Rolling Stones frontman did an interview. He turns 83 years of age later this month. Anyways, he did an interview with the New York Times the other day about getting older. And Mick said there's nothing good about it. He says, I've forgot all my wisdom. He added in the thing that physical limitations have become unavoidable. He says you can do things, you can't do things as quickly as you want to physically. You got to be more careful. And he says, you know, navigating his public personas and describing the challenges of separating his rock star identity from his true self has been one of the things that he's been able to sort of master over the years. And he also said, with regards to his tunes, I wouldn't have written any of these songs when I was 30. That's all the new stuff that's out there on foreign tongues. And he said, yeah, if anything else, the one thing he's done, his age has sharpened his craft. It's just a little harder to get around.
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Well, some of you might be going, oh, at least when that show's coming around October 17th, it'll be cooler outside. Others are like, nah, man, keep this heat a-coming. It'll be uncomfortable heat starting today and certainly through tomorrow and hanging around 30 degrees or so and filled with sunshine through the rest of the week. Might have a couple thunderstorms thrown in for fun. I tell you, every day I come in now, one of the first things I do when I pull into the parking lot is I kind of walk halfway over and take a look at Mall Saint Laurent over at 2280.

0: 5 St. Laurent Boulevard. That, of course, one of the many snow dumps over the course of the winter. And the end of May said, well, why don't we have a contest to figure out when it's going to melt? The final shovelful left on this planet. So we went through the entire month of July. Didn't happen for anybody. Or the month of June. Now here we are in July. And let's see. July 10th, Marianne Wally. She didn't win. Jason had Saturday the 11th pick. Jason Kirkham, you're out. Alexandra Preston yesterday. Steve Harding, you had Monday, July 13th, as the final day that the snow would be done. Melting away, it is. And with these hot temperatures and, you know, the downpour rain and stuff we had the other day, I also mentioned that middle of last week, I noticed some heavy equipment over there. And while it continues to melt, they moved a bunch of it. There was two distinct piles. It's now basically one pile. And so I'm anticipating as the week goes on, we're going to start seeing some rapid melting going on. Just two buildings over. I didn't get a snapshot this morning, but I'll have a picture tomorrow. It won't be gone before tomorrow. But what did I predict? 10 days? 14 days last week? I can't imagine more than a week or two before it's gone. Hey, if it happens before Thursday, I mentioned there's, you know, Sheryl Crow tickets. And Death from Above, that's happening on Friday down at Blues Fest. That's the big ticket so far this week. So somebody still might be up for that. I don't think it'll go that quick, but I don't know. They're using heavy equipment in there now to try to speed things up a little bit. May throw everything off. Anyways, who's up for tomorrow? Tammy McMillan, who I believe was down at Blues Fest on Friday for that wonderful little show that we had down there. She's up for tomorrow, but a couple of you, keep your fingers crossed for those that got in the next 2 weeks in July picked for the final day of snow and the big Mont Saint Laurent melt contest. Because I had nothing to do that last day in May. Somebody's going to be picking up some goodies.
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3: On the Queensway eastbound, expect delays from Green Bank to Wedge Ruff. Westbound slows from Vanier Parkway to Nicholas, and then you will find construction-related delays on Riverside Drive and Bank Street. Other than that, I'm not seeing any other major incidents. We're doing well on city streets now. Highway 416 looks good, and our bridges are also clear. 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And that's the latest traffic. I'm Antonia Altabonte.
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0: Hey, good morning. It's Rebel.
1: Cornicky.
0: Yes, sir.
1: Best help 8.
0: What's up, bro?
1: What's going on? Come on. Oh, buddy, you know what? I'm glad to hear your neck's doing better.
0: Oh, yeah. Oh,
1: and, yeah. Guy, I think I got the 15th. I think I'm Wednesday for the pile.
0: No. Yes, you do, dude. Yeah, you got the 15th. You're Wednesday.
1: All right, I'm going to be there for the next 2 days with blow torches and everything. I'm going to get the pile down to rubble, and I'm taking the tickets.
0: There you go. You might need a small nuke, but my fingers are crossed for you, brother.

0: I gave it to you at 7:10 this morning, and hopefully you kept it in your little brain, because the word was melting this morning. That was your Lotto Max winning word. You were waiting for it. Now, everybody that ended up texting through when I said it a couple moments ago, good for you. You're up for $10 million. Yeah, somebody won the $25 million on Friday with Lotto Max, so it's reset, but I guarantee you, $10 million's what? It's got to be, what, $6, $7 million more than you got sitting in the bank right now? 10 individual $100,000 prizes up for grabs as well. And congratulations. Hit the wheel, old land on Luke Perrier. Luke, baby, drink a lot of Perrier water these days. Keep yourself hydrated out there. Luke, congratulations, man. I am going to get some intel off you in the next couple moments. Let me just make sure I get to... There you go. Luke, you're taken care of. And, yeah, hopefully you'll have some luck come tomorrow night's draw. A little piece of that will hopefully end up in your pocket. Well, there's going to be a guitar strapped around somebody's neck before I'm done in the next 20-so minutes. If you ended up stopping by our tent and filled out a ballot at Blues Fest on Friday... Listen up, we could be calling your name.
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1: On the Queensway eastbound, it looks like we're dealing with a crash now through Parkdale. Expect delays from Green Bank to about Bronson. Queensway westbound slows from the split to Nicholas. And keep in mind, there's ongoing road work on Riverside Drive and Bank Street. It's really slowing things down. Highway 416 is doing well. But actually, southbound, you will find some construction approaching Roger Stevens Drive. Other than that, I'm not seeing any other major problems. City streets are still doing well this morning. Whether you're traveling across Canada or around the world, Hertz Rent-A-Car has over 10,000 locations to serve you. 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And that's the latest traffic. I'm Antonia Altabonte.
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2: Prime Minister Mark Carney is defending the deal between Canada and the United States to open the Gordie Howe International Bridge, insisting that profits split between the Canadians and Americans will be minimal. Canada will receive 50% of the bridge's toll profits in the first 15 years, with the other 50% going to an economic development fund. That's a change from the original agreement signed in 2012, which had Canada pay for the full cost of construction and then collect 100% of toll profits until the investment was recouped. Despite those changes, Carney called it a good deal for Canada and said the money in that economic development fund will be invested in the U.S. side of the region, which he argues will drive more traffic. The bridge connecting Windsor and Detroit is scheduled to open on July 27th and is expected to significantly streamline cross-border trade. Ahead of the increase in traffic that will come in September, when schools are back in session and federal employees return to in-office work, a new transit plan will be presented to City Council for consideration this week. The plan aims to enhance express transit routes, optimize traffic flow through signal timing, and expand parking capacity to prepare for the increase of commuters in the fall. City staff have also consulted with the Ontario Ministry of Transportation to ensure the ongoing work on the 417 is completed before the fall. Council are expected to decide on whether to implement the plan on Wednesday. Just as Environment Canada lifted its air quality warning Sunday afternoon, it issued a heat warning for Ottawa and eastern Ontario. Smoke from wildfires in Quebec dissipated yesterday afternoon, but now we're heading into a stretch of hot and humid weather. A yellow warning is in place with daytime highs from today through Wednesday ranging from 30 to 36 degrees, with humidex values between 38 and 45. To protect yourself from the heat, Environment Canada recommends drinking water often and before you feel thirsty to replace fluids, turning on air conditioning, using a fan, or moving to a cooler area of your living space. And if your living space is hot, heading to a cool public space like a cooling center, community center, library, or a shaded park. Temperatures are expected to return to normal by Thursday. From the Skywards News Center, I'm Rashida Clark.
3: All right, Jays finally got a little break. Hopefully it'll happen like it did last year, where all of a sudden they start winning when they get back at it. Clement and Cease are going to be down there representing, so that's pretty solid. Titans back at it coming up this Friday in town. They got their all-star break as well. And what else we got? Oh, yeah, World Cup. Have you heard about this thing? It's a big soccer thing going on around the world. Paris will be going nuts if France wins tomorrow. Yeah. France and Spain, 3 o'clock, and then England, Argentina. There's a little battle royale going on Wednesday. Whoever wins those two will go to the final on Sunday. The others will play for third place on Saturday. It's coming to an end soon, man. 18, that's where we are right now, but it's feeling warmer than that. It's feeling like about 25, 26 already. 31 will feel like 37. Environment Canada says, here's a yellow warning for you. You got a yellow card. Could be some showers and a thunderstorm later on this afternoon. Staying warm overnight, like 21, a little sticky icky, but tomorrow, just obscene, man. 35 will feel like in the mid-40s.
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5: I was asked over the weekend if I was going to the Spencerville Fair. Strange question. The Spencerville Fair? I don't know, I said. It's not until the fall. Thing is, everything is going so fast. It's already July, what is it today, the 13th? I haven't even been swimming yet. And here we are talking about fall fairs. Even worse, some of the rinks are putting in their ice. Some already have. In fact, some junior teams are holding tryouts right now, in the middle of July. Summers, when I was a kid, summers lasted forever. A hot, sunny day lasted forever. Not anymore. One day you have the AC on, the next day the heat. Well, not exactly, but it sure feels that way. But the summer, Blues Fest is what it's all about in the city. But after that, you start getting ready for school. Really, you've seen the back-to-school ads. Hell, I pick up my school bus in August. Yes, my school year begins next month. See what I'm saying about the summer flying by? The 67's already promoting their new season. Please, let's go fishing instead, or let's go to Dairy Queen for a large chocolate sundae. That's what summer's all about, fishing, ice cream, you know, the little things, which, as it turns out, are the important things, like burgers on the barbecue and a cold beer, like going to the cottage or playing a round of golf with the boys, or reading a good book. Is there a point to all this? Yeah, slow down and enjoy today. The fall fairs, cold weather, hockey. Not now, my friends. We still have a lot of summer ahead of us. And please, stop complaining about it being too hot. Though I do wish the AC in my car was working. I'm Randall Moore.
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0: 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Only wants to fly away. I don't know if you can fly away with a flying V guitar. Long and McQuaid, we thank you so much. Anyways, for those that ended up stopping by our tent the other day, Lebreton Flats, you were out having some fun. You filled out a ballot to win this beautiful guitar that we have, this flying V. Anyhow, tell you what, we just grabbed the name out of the box. We're going to give somebody a call in the next few moments. Let's see if we can make somebody's Monday perfect with a brand new axe.
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2: On the Queensway eastbound, it looks like we're dealing with a crash now through Parkdale. Expect delays from Green Bank to about Bronson. Queensway westbound slows from the split to Nicholas. And keep in mind, there's ongoing road work on Riverside Drive and Bank Street. It's really slowing things down. Highway 416 is doing well. But actually, southbound, you will find some construction approaching Roger Stevens Drive. Other than that, I'm not seeing any other major problems. City streets are still doing well this morning. 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And that's the latest traffic. I'm Antonia Altabonte.
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0: Rebel Rock 1017. And I got to tell you, we were so happy to see so many people come by, express a little love for Rebel Rock, hanging out on the flats Friday night for some solid music. And then listen, you know, when we're out there, we always try to take care of you guys and hook you up with some good stuff. And an opportunity, and we got to thank Long and McQuaid, the Jackson X Series guitar that was in our tent, and an invitation for everybody to have stopped by and fill out a ballot to take a little run at it. Of course, you know, people fill out ballots, they never think they're going to win anything. And then you get a call back from us.
1: Hello?
0: Hi, is Mark there, please?
1: Yeah, that's Mark.
0: Mark, it's Kornicki calling from Rebel Rock 1017. How are you?
1: Good, you?
0: I'm doing all right. You have a nice weekend?
1: Yeah, it was a fun weekend.
0: Good, you enjoy some music out there, I would imagine?
1: Yeah, I went to Limp Bizkit there on Friday with my son, and yeah, it was a good time.
0: Cool. Well, so you were on LeBreton Flats, you were with your son, you were enjoying some music. At any point, did you stop by the Rebel Rock 1017 tent?
1: Yes, I did.
0: That guitar is yours.
1: Awesome. That's cool news.
0: Congratulations. When you went through, you obviously filled out your ballot. You had no idea that you were like, oh, no, I'll just take a chance, but it isn't going to be me.
1: You always never know. If you don't try, you don't get a chance, I guess, you know?
0: Yeah. If you don't get in, you'll never win.
1: Exactly.
0: Well, congratulations. Now, do you play guitar?
1: Oh, yeah. Like, I probably have around 6-7 already.
0: Oh.
1: Yeah. Well, I play in a band, and, yeah.
0: Well, guess what? Next time your band is on stage, you want to give your band a shout-out? What's their name?
1: Feet After Midnight.
0: Well, I imagine this brand-new Flying V guitar is going to be on stage, being shown off in the next little while. Mark Bastiang, it's yours.
1: Sweet.
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4: We have a heat warning in effect, and this will continue into Thursday. Today, we have a high of 31 with a 60% chance of rain and the risk of a thunderstorm. But with humidity, it will feel more like 37. Overnight tonight, we have a low of 21 with a 30% chance of rain and the risk of a thunderstorm. Tomorrow, mainly sunny with a high of 35. Overnight, we have a low of 21 with a 30% chance of showers. And Wednesday, sunny with a high of 30. Overnight, we have a low of 17 with clear skies. And that's your Skywards weather. I'm Antonia Altabonte.

the snow dump over at 2285 Sailor Hall Boulevard. And Stephen Harding had Monday, July 13th, as the final day that that snow would be gone. They might have tapped down about half of it over the course of the weekend, and we got some heavy-duty heat coming over the next few days. But we'll see as that thing continues to melt. Remember, there's a prize up for grabs for somebody that is in on this pool right through to the end of the month. And actually, we still got August down here. I don't think we're going to make it past July, but certainly some depletion of snow over the last couple of days. Getting that much closer. Tammy McMillan planning on it all being gone by tomorrow, but I think you're dreaming.

Ah, 50-minute rebel rock ride. That's what you found yourself in the middle of. And, you know, it was a drag when Stephen Colbert ended up going off the air, CBS, over the last month or so. I don't know if you caught it or not, or you heard about it, but it was like almost a day after Stephen Colbert immediately showed up in Michigan on a little tiny community access TV show. From the very big stage of the Late Show to public access TV. The interesting part about the whole thing was he brought Jack White along for the ride. The show called Only in Monroe had a whole bunch of Michigan celebrities, a bunch of jokes and all the rest of it. And yeah, the guy who's headlined festivals around the world was sitting behind a teeny little studio as the music director for Stephen Colbert's return to public TV. Oh, man. Hall of Famer, man, and you know he was a fan. Seven Nation Army. 50-minute Rebel Rock Ride, some Neil Young and Def Leppard still on the way for you.

going to get hot, hot, hot over the next couple of days. Today, I mean, just on that apex of the cusp of being tolerable, right? 31 degrees, feeling like 37 later. I might see some showers, maybe a thunderstorm today. Staying warm for overnight. And then tomorrow, obviously kind of a warning they're going to give us tomorrow, probably into the orange zone, I would imagine. But yeah, 35 degrees. And telling us it's going to feel like 44 or 45. That's not good. Welcome to Bhopal, India. This afternoon, for your ride home with Cub Carson, you might want to be sticking around. More opportunities to get you down to the flats and into Blues Fest. And pairs of tickets to go check out Lord Huron, Social Distortion, and Billy Bragg. That and so many more coming up this Thursday. OttawaBluesFest.ca if you got to buy your tickets. Yeah, a little reprieve for all the 2,300 volunteers that are doing so well down there. We thank all of them, of course, hanging out last Friday with a bunch of you guys for Limp Bizkit and Cypress Hill and Steve Earle. It was a good time. Anyways, the party continues and picks back up on Wednesday this week. But Cubby, your man this afternoon with some stubs for you. Enjoy it. Beat the heat. We'll be up bright and early tomorrow morning, and things will already be sticking together when we get here.

0: here's what's happening, Ottawa. 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I'm Sam Hudson, and that's what's happening, Ottawa.
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2: We have a heat warning in effect, and this will continue into Thursday. Today, we have a high of 31 with a 60% chance of rain and the risk of a thunderstorm. But with humidity, it will feel more like 37. Overnight tonight, we have a low of 21 with a 30% chance of rain and the risk of a thunderstorm. Tomorrow, mainly sunny with a high of 35. Overnight, we have a low of 21 with a 30% chance of showers. And Wednesday, sunny with a high of 30. Overnight, we have a low of 17 with clear skies. And that's your Skywards weather. I'm Antonia Altabonte.

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1: So you're a video game expert.
2: Yeah.
1: Uh-huh. Okay, I'm going to hum a video game theme song, and we'll see if you can identify what game it's from. Okay, I've had worse reactions to me announcing I'm about to do something musical. I'll take it. Here we go.
2: Are you serious, bro?
1: I know. I'm always impressed by my high notes as well, but which game is it?
2: Tetris, man.
1: Tetris, that's right. What a great game. I find the square so relatable. Well done.
2: Good times.

0: 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Well, okay, and the last two words of this question are spelled as letters so as to make me appear relatable, but how are you?
1: Honestly, I'm really bummed, but I'm trying to keep it all together.
0: Oh, I'm sorry to hear, my friend.
1: Hey, no worries. Yeah. Not your fault.
0: Are you sure? I'm happy to shoulder the blame. Just throw it in there with the crumbling of my parents' marriage. No, but seriously, I hope you're taking care.
1: Yeah, I suppose you could say that.
0: Yeah, you gotta remember, there's always a bright side. If the sun's not here, it's in Australia. Give it time.
1: You know?
0: It's like what that Annie used to sing about. The sun'll come out tomorrow, bet your bottom dollar. I mean, the fact that she was down to her last dollar clearly indicates a gambling problem, but still.
2: Here's what's happening, Ottawa. The LOL Ottawa Comedy Festival wraps up July 25th with comedians across Canada taking over venues throughout the Byward Market for a weekend packed with stand-up. 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

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It's the Greg Beharrell Show. Goodness, do we ever like old music? What are you talking about, Greg? 62% of all albums and songs sold are 3 years old or older. Yeah, we buy our music like we buy our wine. Let it age a bit. Then you'll get some nice notes of notes.

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1: Well, what are you doing?
2: I'm driving.
1: You're driving?
2: Working and driving.
1: Working and driving. Okay, so a bus? Limousine? Limousine bus?
2: I don't want to say, especially if I'm on the radio. I don't want to say if I'm on the radio.
1: Oh, Mafia Wheelman.
2: Yeah, I'm an errand boy for the Mafia.
1: Yeah, well, exactly. That is what Sopranos was missing. Hey, Silvio, meet our new errand boy.
2: But I'm not on the radio, am I?
1: 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That takes impressive balance.
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1: 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It's pretty cool. Check it out. 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
1: 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Ottawa weather.
2: We have a heat warning in effect, and this will continue into Thursday. Today, we have a high of 31 with a 60% chance of rain and the risk of a thunderstorm. But with humidity, it will feel more like 37. Overnight tonight, we have a low of 21 with a 30% chance of rain and the risk of a thunderstorm. Tomorrow, mainly sunny with a high of 35. Overnight, we have a low of 21 with a 30% chance of showers. And Wednesday, sunny with a high of 30. Overnight, we have a low of 17 with clear skies. And that's your Skywards weather. I'm Antonia Altabonte.

0: 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No. Seriously, I do appreciate you calling.
1: Yeah. Every once in a while, I like to give you a call, man. I could sit here and probably talk to you for like an hour. I bet you we could sit here and talk for like an hour, man.
0: Oh, yeah, that'd be nice. Would be great to talk to someone for an hour where it didn't end with, okay, that's our time.
1: Oh, really? Oh, sorry. We're on the radio. I was good all the way up to that point. Sorry about that.
0: No, it's fine. The sensor button's been asking me about working some overtime.
1: Okay.
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It's the Greg B. Harrell Show. These days, about 500,000 cassette tapes are sold every year. Yeah, those are new cassette tapes as well. It's pretty impressive, isn't it? But that is a far cry from the peak year of the cassette tape. In 1984, 53% of all albums produced were cassettes. We're talking multi-million sold. Plus, it gave pencils a nice side hustle with the rewind.

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1: Hello.
2: Hello.
1: You're in it.
2: Why are we talking like an episode of Dateline where they play a suspect's phone call?
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1: 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It's awesome. 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Check it out. And now on to the show. I am going to be more assertive. 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
2: We have a heat warning in effect, and this will continue into Thursday. Today, we have a high of 31 with a 60% chance of rain and the risk of a thunderstorm. But with humidity, it will feel more like 37. Overnight tonight, we have a low of 21 with a 30% chance of rain and the risk of a thunderstorm. Tomorrow, mainly sunny with a high of 35. Overnight, we have a low of 21 with a 30% chance of showers. And Wednesday, sunny with a high of 30. Overnight, we have a low of 17 with clear skies. And that's your Skywards weather. I'm Antonia Altabonte.

0: Rebel Rock 101.7. It's the Greg B. Harrell Show. You know, if you're like me, then you've also noticed people who talk on their phone at the airport sure know a lot of folks with bad hearing. But also, if you're like me, you're busy during the afternoon all week long. If that's the case, there's something very important you're missing. All the great TV that's on during the afternoon. Don't worry, I've got your back on this. Here's a sample of what you've missed on afternoon TV.
1: Unless you're a stoner, it's not something you'd see. So here's what you missed on afternoon TV.
2: I want to start with the minivan. You drive a minivan?
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1: So when you did cheerleading, where were you expected to cheerlead? Well, what locations?
2: During the football games.
1: Football games, yeah.
2: During any game, just on the sidelines or pep rallies, we perform.
1: Oh, yeah, pep rallies. Now, let me ask you this. Is the planning session for a pep rally called a prep rally? It's fine. You don't have to answer right away. So they say that cheerleading is one of the most mentally and physically taxing athletic ventures.
2: Yeah, it's a lot that we put in, to be honest. It's very tiring, especially the fact that we just always have to look pleasing and we look like we're enjoying it. So we just always have to remember that.
1: Yeah. Whoa. Are pom-poms still a thing?
2: No. Yeah, of course it is. Our pom-poms are like our main accessory.
1: Okay. Then I have a cheerleading question related to pom-poms.
2: Yes.
1: Mm-hmm. So they're called pom-poms, but in singular form, it's a pom. So following that same structure, would three pom be called pom-pom-poms or pom-poms-pomses? Or do the poms operate on alien rules, so it's pom, poms, and pom three?
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8: I was asked over the weekend if I was going to the Spencerville Fair. Strange question. The Spencerville Fair? I don't know, I said. It's not until the fall. Thing is, everything is going so fast. It's already July, what is it today, the 13th? I haven't even been swimming yet. And here we are talking about fall fairs. Even worse, some of the rinks are putting in their ice. Some already have. In fact, some junior teams are holding tryouts right now, in the middle of July. Summers, when I was a kid, summers lasted forever. A hot, sunny day lasted forever. Not anymore. One day you have the AC on, the next day the heat. Well, not exactly, but it sure feels that way. But the summer, Blues Fest is what it's all about in the city. But after that, you start getting ready for school. Really, you've seen the back-to-school ads. Hell, I pick up my school bus in August. Yes, my school year begins next month. See what I'm saying about the summer flying by? The 67s are already promoting their new season. Please, let's go fishing instead, or let's go to Dairy Queen for a large chocolate sundae. That's what summer's all about, fishing, ice cream, you know, the little things, which, as it turns out, are the important things, like burgers on the barbecue and a cold beer, like going to the cottage or playing a round of golf with the boys, or reading a good book. Is there a point to all this? Yeah, slow down and enjoy today. The fall fairs, cold weather, hockey. Not now, my friends. We still have a lot of summer ahead of us. And please, stop complaining about it being too hot. Though I do wish the AC in my car was working. I'm Randall Moore.
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0: Oh, man, that's nice. 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

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It's the Greg B. Harrell Show. Here's one for you, gang. Why are CDs 74 minutes in length? Well, Beethoven. What? Huh? Here's what happened. In the late 70s, Sony and Philips were both developing their version of the CD. The Philips version held about 60 minutes of music, but Sony didn't want to give Philips the advantage to agree to that size, so they found a classical composer to be an ambassador for the CD, and when he was asked what would make a CD great, he said it had to be big enough to hold Beethoven's Symphony No. 9 without interruption. Spoiler alert, Beethoven's Symphony No. 9 is 74 minutes. So Sony argued with Philips that the CD had to be big enough to hold that 74-minute symphony, and, well, Philips agreed. Music, adorable dog movies, is there anything Beethoven can't do?

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1: So what is your passion? How do you spend your time?
2: How do I spend my time? Well, I think you can guess how I spend my time.
1: Oh, no. Mid-sentence giggles, ever so telling.
2: I will go back home. I will enjoy myself probably a little bit of munchies.
1: Munchies, yeah, there it is.
2: Oh, yes, is what I'm thinking.
1: You're a stoner.
2: I am a stoner.
1: Should I hide the cereal now?
2: Is it? Oh, yeah. Yeah, yeah, it's dangerous.
1: So okay, when you have the munchies, what is your go-to snack?
2: Okay, so my favorite is sunflower butter. Sunflower butter and apples.
1: Sunflower butter and apples. Are you a fairy that lives in a mushroom house?
2: Absolutely.
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1: 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Ottawa weather.
2: We have a heat warning in effect, and this will continue into Thursday. Today, we have a high of 31 with a 60% chance of rain and the risk of a thunderstorm. But with humidity, it will feel more like 37. Overnight tonight, we have a low of 21 with a 30% chance of rain and the risk of a thunderstorm. Tomorrow, mainly sunny with a high of 35. Overnight, we have a low of 21 with a 30% chance of rain and the risk of a thunderstorm. Tomorrow, mainly sunny with a high of 35. Overnight, we have a low of 21 with a 30% chance of showers. And Wednesday, sunny with a high of 30. Overnight, we have a low of 17 with clear skies. And that's your Skywards weather. I'm Antonia Altabonte.

0: 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I'll tell you, modern dating has ruined so many things. Look at eggplant. Thousands of years of branding down the drain. Man, dating just seems so complicated these days.
1: Don't even get me started with fishing.
0: Wait, what's fishing? I don't know what that is.
1: Oh, it's the newest thing on...
0: When you say fishing in terms of dating, do you mean you send out a whole bunch of lures and see if somebody bites?
1: No, like P-H-I-S-H-I-N-G, fishing?
0: Oh, fishing. Okay. And because you met the person at one of their concerts, you don't know if they really like you or if it's just the lettuce talking. I prefer my romance the way I prefer my jam rock concerts. Let's do it in a poncho.
1: Humor.

0: 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Hello, Greg B. Harrell Show Hotline, where the only thing hot is the line itself.
1: Hello, I'm calling for Greg B.
0: Yep. No, that's me. I'm Greg B. Although not that kind of B. Please don't ask about pollination.
1: Brother, where the hell you been? I want to say WTS. What the
0: WTS. Okay. Well, I mean, that's my new email signature sorted. But to address what you said about getting through on the lines, see, I get so many calls in here, like, not kidding, hundreds. And I try to answer all of them, but I can barely keep up. Yeah, by the end of the show, I'm exhausted.
1: Oh, my goodness.
0: Yeah. It's a good thing I have practice with heavy breathing phone calls.
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It's the Greg B. Harrell Show. How about this? CDs are now cheaper than downloading. Yeah, studies show that new CD albums, the ones you find in your local record shop, cost about $9.99 to $10.99 on average, whereas downloadable versions of the same record are running an average of $11.99 to $14.99. Yeah, isn't that a little flipsy-dipsy? I don't know why I rhymed.

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1: I answer the phone like a magician reappearing during a trick's reveal. 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
1: 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So, you know, blame them. 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When do we want it? Actually, wait.

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2: We have a heat warning in effect, and this will continue into Thursday. Today, we have a high of 31 with a 60% chance of rain and the risk of a thunderstorm. But with humidity, it will feel more like 37. Overnight tonight, we have a low of 21 with a 30% chance of rain and the risk of a thunderstorm. Tomorrow, mainly sunny with a high of 35. Overnight, we have a low of 21 with a 30% chance of showers. And Wednesday, sunny with a high of 30. Overnight, we have a low of 17 with clear skies. And that's your Skywards weather. I'm Antonia Altabonte.

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1: All right, come on. Don't make us wait for a mid-book chapter in the memoir. How was your trip to Fresno?
2: Oh, God. There's a really interesting site in Fresno.
1: Ooh, I hope it's the S-I-T-E spelling of site. I'd love to know what their internet is like. Do they still have a Jeeves to ask? let me hear about this site in Fresno.
2: It's this Italian fellow. I don't remember his name right now. So he did this big excavation situation in the middle of the flatlands of Fresno, and it exists below ground in caverns and grew citrus trees down there.
1: Whoa, citrus trees underground. Cool.
2: And I wanted to send you a postcard from there.
1: Oh, but they didn't have any postcards.
2: I looked everywhere.
1: Well, that is weird, because they clearly have extra pulp. Yeah, the pulp found in orange juice and also makes paper. Yeah, that would have been cool. I would have loved to have looked at something that showcases people in Fresno juicing themselves below. No, wait.

0: 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It's the Greg B. Harrell Show. We've talked before on the program about how CDs are back. In fact, they're so back that some of the high-end stereo manufacturers are repurposing their old CD players, the big ones, the 6-CD changer sound systems. These companies are finding old stock of this stuff from the 90s and adding modern quirks, then charging $5,000 for each player. It's a big-time belief in the future of the CD and the CD comeback. Boutique sound systems that feel like collector's items, just as a CD or vinyl might feel to a superfan. CD players as a collector's item. Coming soon to shop windows in Future Hill Valley.
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0: 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So let me ask you this. Does a concert change if you've been drinking or dancing with Mary Jane?
1: Oh, you know. Come on, of course.
0: What's the difference?
1: Man, where can I start, man? I there's so many differences. The food tastes better.
0: Oh, what happened? Are you buffering? Distracted by the unicorns again?
1: Oh, yes. I love the unicorns, especially, you know what I'm saying, when they come out of the rainbow.
0: Wow. Could your guidance counselor have auditioned for the shrug emoji?
1: Hey, thanks. Hey, thanks for everything, and thanks for doing such a good job.
0: All right. Well, go easy on your bong. Just a couple hits. This isn't Assassin's Creed.
1: All right, I'll try.

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1: 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So, you know, blame them. People phone in, they always ask, hey, what's the coolest thing about working in radio? Well, I'll tell you right now, it's that you get to see all the new technology before it's released. I mean, last week they showed us the iPhone 78. Loved the Juliet balcony.
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1: It's the Greg B. Harrell Show. Can't believe there was a time when social media didn't exist and we had to drive all the way over to someone's house to say, thumb. I like to close every show by writing a little something in my diary. So here we go. Dear Diary, Greg B. Harrell here. Can't believe zombies are still doing Atkins. Now get with the times. Thanks for listening, everybody.

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1: 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Ottawa weather.
2: We have a heat warning in effect, and this will continue into Wednesday. Overnight tonight, we have a low of 21 with a few clouds. Tomorrow, we have a high of 35 with a 30% chance of rain and the risk of a thunderstorm. Overnight, we have a low of 21 with a 30% chance of showers. And Wednesday, sunny with a high of 30. Overnight, we have a low of 17 with clear skies. And that's your Skywards weather. I'm Antonia Altabonte.
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0: was tough. Last week was, I got to say, maybe you know what it was? I think we were all excited about the Blues defense. And to be honest, I'm surprised we even got to 40 seconds because if you came up to say hi to Blues Fest on Friday night after Cypress Hill, before Limp Bizkit, I lost my voice on Friday night. And I like to think quite a few members of the Rebellion felt the same way. How are you recovering? Are you doing all right? That was a fantastic first weekend of the big festival. And a big thanks to Blues Fest for letting Rebel Rock 101.7 be a part of the festivities this year. We had so much fun, myself, Kornicky, and Vic. And I got to hand it to Kornicky, man, working his ass off. Dude pitched a nerve in his neck, could barely move. He was rocking and rolling. I saw him dancing in front of me. Limp Bizkit, it was such a great time. And a shout out to the Rebellion that swung by to say hi at the tent, filled out that ballot for the Flying V guitar. All right, I'm going to try to figure out, because no one left me any details on who won. So I'm going to figure that out as I'm doing that. We got a few questions we'd like to have answered today. Like, for example, what is the Golden Plunger Award? Also, who is the best opening act you've ever seen before the main headliner? And if we're speaking that, going down that to alley, what's it like backstage at Blues Fest? All those answers will be forthcoming this afternoon on the show. How's the ride home looking, Danny?
1: Rebel Rock traffic update.
2: Eastbound 417, seeing some congestion around Carling to about Parkdale. Westbound Queensway also slow going at Nicholas. That opens up at Catherine. And then expect some delays again. Westbound on the 417 from Carling to about Woodruff. As for the 174 eastbound, nothing out of the ordinary on the way into Orleans. And we're not dealing with any collisions in town right now. Your bridges on the way into Gatineau do remain mostly clear. 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And that's the latest traffic. I'm Dan Tashro.
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3: My allergy to those fans, you know, has returned.

Keep on rocking me. It's 3:28. Good afternoon. It's Cub Carson. 613-730-1144 is the number to be a part of the show for today. Now, keep in mind, that number is the contest line. Okay, so for everything else, you know, related, you got to get in touch with reception. Okay, because there's questions that are being asked on the text line that I can't answer because I don't. That's two separate kind of things. But either way, I do know for sure that that number allows you to be a part of the Ride Home Roll Call, which we'll get to in about an hour from right now. As everyone recovers from Blues Fest, including everyone here at Rebel Rock 101.7. And again, we mentioned this off the top of the show. Big thanks to everybody. Stopped by the booth and filled out the ballot for the Flying V guitar. I've sent out messages to find out who won because I was sleeping this morning. So if Kornacki made the announcement this morning, then I apologize because I was sleeping. That was wild. I haven't had a chance to do that in a really long time. And Kornacki and I were hanging out just before he went up to bring on this great local band called Fifth. Great guys. Ran into the backstage. We'll talk a little bit more about that, in about an hour from right now, or maybe less than that, maybe just after 4 o'clock. But we were kind of standing there, and we were kind of soaking it all in, you know, because it had been a while since he'd done it. 12 years, for yours truly. And just the feeling, man. I got the opportunity to get out there before Cypress Hill and before Mark Rebelet on the Hard Rock stage. Both great shows. And you never know. You never know if this is going to be the last time we get to do this, right? And I want to thank Mark Monahan and the entire Blues Fest crew for inviting us out on Friday night. It was so much fun, man. That was like old school 90s fun. Remember how it used to be back in the day? You know, that was like the hardest day of your life right there. It was just trying to get to the front. To see a band like Limp Bizkit. To see a band like Cypress Hill. And I inadvertently ended up on social media, on Cypress Hill social medias when they posted a picture. And I was just chilling and watching the show. I'm waiting to go on stage. And that was kind of cool because their first album, I must have listened to that front and back over and over on cassette tape. On cassette tape. That being said, forecast for the next couple of days. It's a good idea that they decided to take a little break, you know, after this busy weekend at Blues Fest. 31 the high today, 35 the high tomorrow. And we are currently experiencing that, interesting phenomena here in Ottawa when it comes to the weather. And a brand new color coding system.

0: traffic update.
1: Along your highways right now, only one ongoing issue. That is a crash westbound at Carling. The rest of your highway is just dealing with some light stop-and-go volume. And in town, I'm not seeing anything that'll slow you down. If you're on the way into Gatineau, expect some slowdowns at the McDonald Cartier Bridge. All other bridges are moving well. 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And that's the latest traffic. I'm Dan Tashiro.
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11: 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He's not my friend. 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

0: Center in support of that album, Gordon. Live Bare Naked Ladies right there, and Brian Wilson, Ottawa's Best Rock, Rebel Rock 101.7. Welcome to the ride home. My name is Cub Carson, 613-730-1144 is the number. Get your text in for the ride home roll call. We'll do that in 45 minutes from right now. While we're on the thanking people thing, thanks to Sam Hudson for showing up and showing off on Friday because we were down at Blues Fest, so Sam was taking care of the ride home. But that doesn't mean we didn't have something to do on Thursday that could have blown your mind if you're into outer space and stuff. Now, you guys, if you've been following the show, you guys know that I'm a big fan of space, outer space exploration, that kind of stuff, you know. And anytime something really cool pops up on the interwebs, well, we like to share it with you. And this is pretty cool. China just released the first ever close-up photo of Earth's mysterious quasi-moon. Named, and I want to get this right, Kamo-Oa-Lewa. Did I get that right? Is that it?
1: That's no moon.
0: Okay, all right, yeah, not now. It's not a real moon, but a tiny asteroid that moves around the sun while staying locked near Earth in a strange gravitational dance. But it's not a moon.
1: That's no moon.
0: That's right, it's no moon. China's Tianwen-2 spacecraft traveled for over a year to reach it and snap this historic image from just about 20 kilometers away.
1: That's no moon.
0: Yeah, I know that. Thank you. Now scientists hope it could reveal something even stranger, that this tiny little moon might actually be a broken fragment of our own moon.
1: That's no moon.
0: But that is... Anyways, if this is true, this tiny rock could be carrying a lost piece of lunar history through space right beside us.
1: It's a space station.
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3: Westbound 417 continues to be backed up after that earlier crash just before Carling. Eastbound Queensway is also slow going through to Parkdale and the 174 eastbound, dealing with its usual delays to about Montreal Road. In town, I am seeing an ongoing crash at the intersection of Fallowfield and Cedarview. And if you're on the way in to Gatineau, the McDonald Cartier Bridge is at a standstill. We're also seeing some congestion starting to build at the Champlain Bridge. Air North is flying direct from Toronto to Whitehorse or Yellowknife. Catch the midnight sun or marvel at the northern lights. No matter when you go, this bucket list trip is a true northern wonder. FlyAirNorth.com. And that's the latest traffic. I'm Dan Tashro.
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2: We have a heat warning in effect, and this will continue into Wednesday. Overnight tonight, we have a low of 21 with a few clouds. Tomorrow, we have a high of 35 with a 30% chance of rain and the risk of a thunderstorm. Overnight, we have a low of 21 with a 30% chance of showers. And Wednesday, sunny with a high of 30. Overnight, we have a low of 17 with clear skies. And that's your Skywards weather. I'm Antonia Altabonte.
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0: Rock, Rebel Rock 101.7. A couple of really good driving songs right there. Metallica, Whiskey in the Jar, and Greta Van Fleet right there with Safari Song. So 410, what's up? It's Cub Carson. As Antonia said, the heat wave is in full effect. Yellow warning due to the heat. Get up to 31 today, 21 the low overnight tonight, 35 the high tomorrow with a slight chance of a shower, maybe a thunderstorm. Look at ice for the rest of the week as well. Right now, 29, feeling like 34, 613-730-1144. Ride home roll call coming up in about 15 minutes from right now. Hear your name on the radio. Collect it, Chris Seacrest. July 2026, high five. Maybe you got an answer for this question. Who's the best opening act you've ever seen before the main headliner? We'll share ours a little later on in the show. You can share yours by texting in. All right. We mentioned it last hour. You guys know what the Golden Plunger Award is? Well, before we get to that, I just want to say congratulations to Ottawa City Councilor Sean Menard. He was awarded with the Golden Plunger for his efforts on trying to find more places for folks to go wee-wee and pee-pee in the nation's capital. The award was from a group called Gotta Go. They're a local group of volunteers. They say that there simply isn't enough places to go when you have to go. Like, you know, when you got, I gotta go. The group says the Golden Plunger highlights Menard's dedication to opening more washrooms and portable toilets, which, you're outside, you gotta go. You gotta go. Now, back in 2025, in the city of Ottawa's budget, Menard actually advocated to double each ward's funding, allowing councillors to extend hours at existing washrooms and install portable toilets, which is fantastic because if you do decide to go, you know, in a public park, say, and someone complains, then you'll most likely not be allowed within 100 meters of any school, and you might have to tell every one of your neighbors about what you did.
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4: Multiple collisions eastbound on the 417 between Nicholas and Riverside. The rest of your highway is dealing with their usual stop-and-go volume. I am seeing a few ongoing collisions in town that might slow you down. That includes a crash at the intersection of Bank and Albion, also southbound Merivale at West Hunt Club. If you're on the way into Gatineau, expect some heavy volume on all major bridges. Absolute Comedy is Ottawa's best comedy club, featuring hilarious and professional live stand-up comedy 7 days a week. 412 Preston Street. 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That's absolutecomedy.ca. And that's the latest traffic. I'm Dan Tashro.
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Bubble Rock 101.7, The Stranglehold. That song had back in the day, and the video for it as well was just unbelievable. It's the Cars, you might think. It's 4:23. Are we a little early, Danny? Yeah. Did we want to do another one and then maybe come back and get into it? Okay, yeah. I don't want to put you on the spot because I know you're really busy and everything like that, but if that feels like, yeah. All right, well, okay, all right. Well, it's your call, Danny. It's 100% your call. All right. 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Nice, nice audible, Danny Terrio. Ottawa's best rock, Rebel Rock, 101. 101.

0: 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There you go for the late stragglers for the ride home. 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
0: I know, you're probably feeling it's a hot Monday, Well, you're nearly across the finish line, you are. Who had the first text of the day today, Danny? Let's roll all the way back. Wow. Holy cow. Holy frig. 9 a.m. on the button. Once again, a bowl of the cat with a quote from the book on how to cat, page 127, article 25, section 17, subsection B. Never bite the hand that feeds you. Always, always go for the ankle.
3: My cat's breath smells like cat food.
0: Go! That one? Who's next? Gentleman here says, hey, cubby, it's the kind of day that makes you feel like the Wicked Witch and say, I'm melting. Danny, do we have that? Do we have I'm melting?
3: I'm melting!
0: Oh, we do!
3: What a world.
0: Thank you for that. And roll Duran right there. Olga, well, Rebellion. The Ottawa Titans picked up wins against the Tri-City Valley Cats on Friday and Saturday. It's time to unleash the air guitar.
4: Excellent!
0: Stations. Copy the great Friday on Blues Fest. Thank you. You noticed that? I was ever so shy about it, too, but thank you. You didn't say hi, Leo. How come you couldn't say hi? Dan McMillan, brother of Yipio. What does an owner of an electric car and someone with diarrhea have in common? They both hope they can make it home.
5: My ding-a-ling.
0: But it's the...
5: My ding-a-ling.
0: It's not that.
5: I want you to play with my ding-a-ling. All right.
0: Got caught up in the music there, you guys. Sorry about that. Todd Stewart, hey, cover. Had a terrifying experience last night. I was home alone, relaxing in the bathtub, when all of a sudden, I felt the tap on my shoulder. interesting way to meet new friends, isn't it? And LaRock and LaRoll is here. Hey, cubby, nice way to start this hot week with a 42nd Rebel Yell. High five.
6: High five right there.
0: You got a high five, Danny? Okay, go ahead.
7: High five.
0: Yeah! I see what you did there. Very timely as well, too. There's a lot of Borat memes out there. Wayne and Trisha McCullough, a.k.a. Mon Pa, a.k.a. Wisha. Hey, Cubby, glad to hear y'all had a great time at Blues Fest Friday night. We did. Air Chief of FedEx wants to know if you got any corn tickets. Stop. I don't. What else do you have to say? Sneeze Snake.
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9: Why? Nor is it Sneeze Snake.
0: How do you have all these things ready to go, Danny Q? Chris Collier, concert on Friday night was so good, it turned my Limp Bizkit into a digit scone.
10: Oh my God!
0: Wow. Chris Collier coming in with the win. Kurt Russell from Russell, my friend told me to invest in a wind chime company. He said it was a pretty sound investment. Oh, God. That's good. Hey, looky here, one of the OGs when it comes to the ride home roll call. A man by the name of
11: Tom Bertino.
0: Tom says, top of the week to you. It was so sad to miss Limp Bizkit last week. Hope you had a blast. Did. It was fun. Cargo Cuglietta says, crispy high fives for Blues Festival on Friday night. The vibes were high, man. Oh, that was good. Mark Russell, but not to be confused with Kurt Russell from Russell. So grade 9 bully, let's call the bully Kurt. Kurt was always going on about me having my V card until the day I told him I don't have it anymore. He said he didn't believe me, and I told him, just get ready for... No, I'm not. No. I I am not saying, no, I'm not doing that.
4: Ow. Hold up.
0: Wow. Joanne LaCourse. Joanne, great web rebel yell today. Thank you for that. How does a wiener go camping in a wiener bagel? Melissa LaRock, hey, come you at the station trying to pick up an auction item. No, I don't know where anything is, so you're going to have to come back tomorrow. Sorry about that. Rockets here, so is Cam and Rob McMunn. Happy Toasty Monday, cubby. I see Wayne Grabson, Jessica Pugliese. Jessica! Lyle is here today. Also, William the Omelet Guy Rowan. Great running into you on Friday night. I see Jennifer DeRosier and Amanda Lasky looking for those crisp, free, fresh high fives. Thank you, each and every one of you, for being a part of the Ride Home Roll Call today.
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11: Eastbound 417 between Maitland and Carling, there is an ongoing crash. We're also seeing an ongoing collision eastbound on the 417 at Nicholas. The rest of your highway is dealing with some stop-and-go volume. In town, only one ongoing issue to be aware of. That is an ongoing crash at Albion, just south of Leicester. And if you're on the way into Gatineau, expect some heavy volume on all major bridges. This summer, get outside and commute the fun way. 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And that's the latest traffic. I'm Ed Tashro.
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0: Like, how tall? Because, like under 5 feet? Are we talking, like, small? Like S-M-O-L? Like, that? These are answers. I need answers to these questions. That's what I'm trying to say. Welcome to The Ride Home. My name's Cub Carson.
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0: 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It's the Rolling Stones and Miss You. 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

0: Bottle Rock 101.7 Sheepdogs. How late? How long? Good afternoon. It's 4:49. It's Cub Carson. Welcome to the ride home, and thank you to everybody that took the time out of the schedule to be a part of the ride home roll call about 20 minutes ago. And those that are hanging out on our Facebook page, fans of Rebel Rock 101.7, there's an unbelievable drone shot of last night's show with the Lumineers at Blues Fest. That is absolutely spectacular. You got to go see it, man. If for anything else, you got to check it out because it's absolutely beautiful. It's a great shot. It's a sea of humanity, which is what it's all about when you're going out to a concert and festival and having a good time, right? And we're calling Friday night a tie between Limp Bizkit and Cypress Hill because we're asking folks on our Facebook page, fans of Rebel Rock 101.7, who is the best opening act you've ever seen before the main headliner? For us, because Danny and I were there, babysitting a whole bunch of contest winners. What was the date, Danny? I know we looked this up earlier. July 30th, 2003, Danziu Park, Toronto. They called it SARS Fest or SARS Stock. AC/DC opening for the Rolling Stones. AC/DC mopped the floor with the Stones that night. They kicked the crowd's ass so hard that the Stones made everybody wait close to 2 hours before they came on. They only came on like around midnight. It was insane. Just insane. Chris Beeson says Bad Flower for Shinedown. Mike DeGrief says Chevelle or Volbeat. William the Omelet Guy Rowan, Spirit Box opening up for Korn was so good. Brandon Brown says Stone Temple Pilots opening up for Godsmack in Syracuse. A couple more for Volbeat. Amanda, I see you. Dave as well. Don says Bochum, Germany, August 1988. Everyone that opened for Iron Maiden and Monsters of Rock. That's right. You were in the Air Force, Brad, right? Yeah. GNR opening for Iron Maiden, Seventh Son of the Seventh Son Tour. I'll throw one in the mix as well because a lot of people have mentioned this one. Maybe they didn't see it personally, but was it Van Halen opening up for Black Sabbath? Like just as Van Halen was about to explode? Everybody forgets about that. Dream Theater opening for Iron Maiden. Greta Van Fleet opening for Foo Fighters. Really? All right. Well, keep them coming, all right? It's up there on the Facebook page. Give us a like, if you will. And we'll get into a few more of those a little later on, all right? We do have a 50-minute Rebel Rock Ride to get to. Breakfast in America. Supertramp. They're on deck.
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2: Westbound 417 approaching Parkdale. There is an ongoing crash. The eastbound Queensway is at a standstill between Maitland and Parkdale as well. And the 174 eastbound, expect delays all the way through to about Montreal Road. I am seeing an ongoing crash at Lime Bank just south of Earl Armstrong. And if you're on the way into Gatineau, we are dealing with some heavy volume on all major bridges. Looking for a little excitement? Rock the Ottawa River with the Wilderness Tours. All the excitement you can handle from mild to wild, ages 5 and up. WildernessTours.com. And that's the latest traffic. I'm Dan Tashiro.
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1: 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Ottawa weather.
2: We have a heat warning in effect, and this will continue into Wednesday. Overnight tonight, we have a low of 21 with a few clouds. Tomorrow, we have a high of 35 with a 30% chance of rain and the risk of a thunderstorm. Overnight, we have a low of 21 with a 30% chance of showers. And Wednesday, sunny with a high of 30. Overnight, we have a low of 17 with clear skies. And that's your Skywards weather. I'm Antonia Altabonte.
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0: Chicago's best rock, Rebel Rock 101.7. Punching out with Eric Kells and O. The boss is coming. It's 5:09. It's Cub Carson. As we catch our breath between weekend one and the upcoming second weekend of Blues Fest 2026. Hope you survived all right. Hot and sweaty, but you know what? It wasn't as humid, especially on Friday night. Now, it was hot on Friday night as Rebel Rock 101.7 invaded Blues Fest. And thank you to Mark Monahan and the entire crew over there. Shout out to Michelin on the Hard Rock stage and Billy running the RBC stage. Always great running. Sean Sisk, local photographer extraordinaire. Back many moons. Random folks that, you know, sometimes you only see a Blues Fest. That's what I love so much about it, and that's what I missed so much about it. So, man, I was like a kid in a candy store when I got to go on that main stage to introduce Cypress Hill. And you're probably wondering, what's it like backstage at Blues Fest? Because we've seen the pictures, you know, front of the stage with the crowds losing their minds, and it's awesome. But what's it like backstage? Believe it or not, it's really chill. It's super calm. It's super quiet. There's a section for the artists and the workers to grab food. You know, great spread for them. They work very, very hard, put in many, many hours. No, but it's not, put it this way, it's not Motley Crue at the Whiskey A Go-Go on the Sunset Strip in L.A. It's not like that. It has never been like that. Because, you know, they're going to work, right? So there's always a lot of space. Give it, like, you never get in there. I never ask for autographs, never ask for pictures, none of that. They're there to work. We're here to work. It's all good. But I will say this. Cornicky and I were walking backstage to introduce a great local band by the name of Fifth. They kick things off on Friday night. They put on a great show. Love to see local rock acts getting a shot at the big stage like that. Great crowd for them, too. Just, they killed it. You guys killed it, man. As we were walking to get to the backstage, because I was walking with Cornicky and wanted to go meet the stage hands and stuff, and before the show began, say hello and introduce each other. And Cornicky's telling me a story about Hank Azaria. And Cornicky, if you've ever hung out with Cornicky, you know Cornicky's got him all over the place, right? You know, he's got... So he's telling the story, and I'm all in. I'm listening. You tell me about the first time you met Hank Azaria, because he was excited to introduce him later on that evening. And as we're talking, I just happen to look over, and I see a gentleman with a bushy mustache, who's about a half foot shorter than I am, walking by with a couple of alternative-looking women, we'll say. You know, they got the piercings and the hairs and the tattoos, you know what I'm talking about? And I look over, kind of nod, get a nod back. I waited till Cornicky was done introducing Fifth. When he came off, and I said, by the way, I said, remember we saw three people walking, you know, behind the... He goes, yeah. I said, that was Wes Borland from Limp Bizkit that we passed. He's like, are you kidding me? Oh, my God. You know, so that was cool. I also got to see Tom Green meeting Cypress Hill backstage. That was really cool. And then, talking about Cypress Hill, just making my way through the crowd during that show, I smelled the dankest, sticky, icky I have ever smelled in my entire life on Friday night. And right after making my way through that crowd, I made a beeline and ate the most corn dogs I've ever eaten in my entire life, but I'm fairly certain that was just a coincidence.
1: If you are headed westbound on the 417 approaching Parkdale, we are dealing with an ongoing crash. If you have any information regarding that, please feel free to pass that along at 1-833-NOW-SLOW and safe to do so. Also, eastbound Queensway is slow going from about Maitland through to Parkdale on the 174 eastbound. That continues to be backed up all the way through to Montreal Road. We are still dealing with that ongoing crash at Lime Bank just south of Earl Armstrong. And if you're on the way in Nagato, your bridges right now are at a standstill. 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And that's the latest traffic. I'm Dan Tashro.
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0: top D tuning in all its finest glory right there. Hey, Connor. I know you were singing along because I could hear you, Danny Terrio. And you too, hardworking member of the Rebellion. Rooster, Alice in Chains and Ottawa's Best Rock, Rebel Rock 101.7. Good afternoon. What's happening? Are you okay with the yellow warning? There's yellow all over the place because of the heat, man. The heat event continues, and I didn't even get an invitation. That's crazy. Danny, check the junk folder. Not that. That's partly true. Oh, boy. Oh, I'm telling you, folks. Whatever you think of when it comes to Danny Terrio, it's 100% correct. Print the legend. And that's what you are, my friend. And we're dealing with it, man. Currently at 29, feeling like 34. Oh, no, they made it 35 now. Jeez. Oh, you government. I don't know which one, but shaking my fist vigorously at you. Get down to 21 overnight tonight. 35 will be the high tomorrow. They're calling it the hottest day of the year. Until there's another one this summer, because you know it ain't done yet, man. Here. Until there's another one this summer, because you know it ain't done yet, man. That's that world famous Ottawa Valley humidity. Drink it in, man. The heavy, heavy days of summer. But that's okay. We can handle it. I've got a few more folks chiming in over some of the opening acts they saw recently at Costco, or recently, just in general, that kind of stole the show from the headliners. Sarah says, Gojira opened for Korn and melted my face off for their flames and their talent. There was a lot of pyro for that show. For an opening act, I was like, damn, yeah. And you're absolutely right, man. Gojira just did my metal face right there for you, Rebellion. Relentless. That's the word I'm looking for to describe that band.
1: Westbound 417 at Woodruff dealing with an ongoing crash. Also still dealing with that ongoing crash. Westbound on the 417 approaching Parkdale. Eastbound Queensway dealing with your usual stop-and-go volume. And eastbound on the 174 expect delays through to Montreal Road. I am seeing an ongoing crash at the intersection of Walkley and Heron. We're also getting reports of an ongoing collision eastbound at Meadowlands approaching Fisher. That one involving a bus. As for your bridges on the way into Gatineau, nothing out of the ordinary. Need a car fast? 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And that's the latest traffic. I'm Dan Tashiro.
0: Danny, how come you didn't play the intro for the for Tashiro's traffic right there? For that? You're going through your junk folder? I told you to stop doing that!
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0: Ottawa's best rock, Rebel Rock 101.7. A collaboration, as the kids say these days, between Aerosmith and Youngblood. That's My Only Angel. It's 5:43. It's Cub Carson on the cusp of a 50-minute Rebel Rock ride as we attempt to put the day that was today in the rearview mirror, man. We got Linkin Park coming up, some Scorpions and Trooper on deck. But right now, we got Randall's Rant.
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2: I was asked over the weekend if I was going to the Spencerville Fair. Strange question. The Spencerville Fair? I don't know, I said. It's not until the fall. Thing is, everything is going so fast. It's already July, what is it today, the 13th? I haven't even been swimming yet. And here we are talking about fall fairs. Even worse, some of the rinks are putting in their ice. Some already have. In fact, some junior teams are holding tryouts right now, in the middle of July. Summers, when I was a kid, summers lasted forever. A hot, sunny day lasted forever. Not anymore. One day you have the AC on, the next day the heat. Well, not exactly, but it sure feels that way. But the summer, Blues Fest is what it's all about in the city. But after that, you start getting ready for school. Really, you've seen the back-to-school ads. Hell, I pick up my school bus in August. Yes, my school year begins next month. See what I'm saying about the summer flying by? The 67s are already promoting their new season. Please, let's go fishing instead, or let's go to Dairy Queen for a large chocolate sundae. That's what summer's all about, fishing, ice cream, you know, the little things, which, as it turns out, are the important things, like burgers on the barbecue and a cold beer, like going to the cottage or playing a round of golf with the boys, or reading a good book. Is there a point to all this? Yeah. Slow down and enjoy today. The fall fairs, cold weather, hockey. Not now, my friends. We still have a lot of summer ahead of us. And please, stop complaining about it being too hot. Though I do wish the AC in my car was working. I'm Randall Moore.
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3: Your highways are in good shape right now, just dealing with their usual stop-and-go volume in town. I am seeing a few ongoing collisions. There is an ongoing crash westbound at Montreal Road, just west of the 174. Also dealing with a crash at the intersection of Scott Street and Island Park Drive, and expect some delays at Heron and Walkley because of an ongoing collision as well. As for your bridges on the way into Gatineau, there's nothing out of the ordinary. 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
2: We have a heat warning in effect, and this will continue into Wednesday. Overnight tonight, we have a low of 21 with a few clouds. Tomorrow, we have a high of 35 with a 30% chance of rain and the risk of a thunderstorm. Overnight, we have a low of 21 with a 30% chance of showers. And Wednesday, sunny with a high of 30. Overnight, we have a low of 17 with clear skies. And that's your Skywards weather. I'm Antonia Altabonte.

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1: Now, back in the day when I used to DJ high school dances and stuff, that was it. And that was the last song. And I had to rip the gaffer tape off the ground and get the cables done up. And you get that smell from the cables and on your hands. And then, oh, God. And then you smell the rest of that venue, and it just smells like Dracar Noir and regret. It's Cub Carson. It's a 50-minute Rebel Rock ride with the Red Hot Chili Peppers and Soul to Squeeze on Ottawa's Best Rock, Rebel Rock 101.7.

dilemma from Green Day as we continue a 50-minute Rebel Rock Ride. If they ask you why you did it, you tell them, I did it for love. a little rock and roll joke for just me. And you too, Danny. It's Harlequin on Rebel Rock 101.7.

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0: Now, I know the show is coming to an end, but don't think of it as being over. Think of it as just a beginning, a promissory note for tomorrow, a new beginning, you know, and let's not, you know, lament the loss of the rock and roll we just played. Let's remember all the fun we had together and all the new friends we made along the way. It's Cub Carson. Have yourself a wonderful evening. I leave you with music from Metallica and Enter Sandman.
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1: 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Here's what's happening, Ottawa. 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I'm Sam Hudson, and that's what's happening, Ottawa.
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